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BDE Big Dad Energy for Father's Day this weekend. Nothing but dads on the radio on Throwback 2K. And Enrique Iglesias and Anna Kournikova just had their fourth baby in December.

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Are you playing only guys on the radio this weekend? Well, actually, yeah, it's Father's Day weekend. 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It's Chamillionaire, riding dirty.

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15: Oh, snap. It's another song that made the early 2000s so fetch. And yeah, we still say fetch. This is the Throwback 2K Vault.
16: 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Happy Father's Day weekend. Thanks for giving us your BDE, your big dad energy. So we're playing nothing but your favorite dads that were on the radio in the 2000s. Just like Nick Lachey, who has three children with his wife, Vanessa. It's What's Left of Me. Watch my-

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0: The first hits of the new millennium are on.

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Yeah, he's so sharp. 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

BDE this weekend, Big Dad Energy on Throwback 2K, and Chris Brown certainly has his hands full. He's on tour with Usher this summer. He has four children, so happy Father's Day to Chris Brown, and also has four baby mamas, so there's, you know, just a lot.

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Did you know all three members of Hanson have kids and they have 15 children between the three of them? Yeah. So we gotta do it, man. Gotta play Mbop Hanson inside the Throwback 2K

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23: 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Happy Father's Day weekend. It's our BDE show, Big Dad Energy. And did you know between the three members of Hanson, they have 15 children? They're all dads, so happy BDE to the guys. Big Dad Energy from Hanson. It's Mbop.

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If you were looking forward to Niall Horan's new album being number one on the charts, well, don't, because he got blocked by Drake's Iceman, which is number one for a fourth week in a row, blocking everybody from the top spot. It's Drizzy. Hold on, we're going home. Happy Father's Day weekend on Throwback to Kids.

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1: 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A faux pas. Happy Father's Day weekend from U93.

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We call it BDE, Big Dad Energy on Throwback 2K. 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
0: The first hits of the new millennium are on.

It's our annual BDE show, Big Dad Energy, this weekend. Happy Father's Day on Throwback 2K. But don't worry, ladies, we didn't forget about you at all. TLC, En Vogue, and Salt-N-Pepa tickets for free after Mark Anthony.

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We call it BDE, Big Dad Energy. 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This is Cheerleader.

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1: 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And we're impressed you still have the charger for it. 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
18: 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Happy BDE, happy Big Dad Energy, happy Father's Day weekend. We're playing only dads, just like Ryan Cabrera, who had his baby Hendrix in 2023. It's on the way down.

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And thanks for the memories. Happy Father's Day from Throwback 2K.

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3: Movies at the Morris, where this summer's theme is all about singing along. The free movie series continues July 10th with the 1982 version of Annie. You're invited to come together through the joy of music and film. 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

this town's lost its faith, our colors will fade eventually. So if our time is running out, day after day, we'll make the mundane our masterpiece. Oh my, my, oh my, my love, I take one look at you, you're taking me out.

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gives the satisfaction asking how you're doing now. 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

0: 93. It is Tommy and Jody, and it's official. Roof Sit 2026 is here. We're broadcasting live from Martin's Supermarket in Heritage Square. Good morning, Jody. Are you there? Can you hear us?
1: Good morning. Good morning. Hey, here I am.
0: There you are.
1: I made it.
0: We're getting everything figured out. This is the first time Tommy and Jody are here hosting Roof Sit today, and it's all to help prevent child abuse in Michiana. So come on out. We are here until 6 today, every single day this week. There are so many things going on this week.
1: Heritage Square in Granger, that is where you're going to find us. That's the Martins that we are at. And you really can't miss us because we're sitting right underneath a big white tent. So that's us.
0: Come see us. We are at the Side Door Deli, and I see them getting set up in the Side Door Deli, and I need breakfast. So
1: we'll be in there soon, and we want to see you soon as well. You can drop off your donations. 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But here we go, 30th anniversary of Roof Sit.
0: 30 years, Jody. Are you ready? I feel like we're a lot more fresh than we are going to be by Friday.
1: Yes. Did you get a haircut? Looks like you got a haircut.
0: No. Oh. Did you get a haircut?
1: I did.
0: It looks great. thank you, though. That means we're good.
1: We're ready.
0: I know. We should take a picture now, which we are. So make sure you check us out on Facebook or just swing by and come see us this morning or any morning this week. We would love to see you. It is Roof Sit 2026 with Tommy and Jody on U93.

0: Good morning, Joey.
1: Good morning. Good morning. I'm here. One time I will get this and there will be no issues, you guys.
2: No, this is our second break here. It is RoofSit 2026, 30 years of RoofSit today and all week long. We are broadcasting at Martin's Supermarket at Heritage Square from 6 until 6. So
1: we're here. Come and see us.
2: So RoofSit began in 1996 and U93, they wanted to help victims of child abuse. So they spent a week on top of a rooftop and they stayed on air. Now, I learned that they were even showering on the roofs.
1: They didn't come down. They stayed up there the entire week.
2: So we are going to be doing long shows today. Yes, of course, 12-hour shows every day. But at least we get to go home and shower.
1: Correct. We are not on the roof. You'll actually find us right outside of the side door deli here. And, well, hopefully we're right outside. We could be inside getting some good food and coffee because there's lots of options here at Martin's. But you can come and see us. The 30th anniversary of RoofSit is going on this morning, and we're here.
2: We're here, so bring by a donation. All the funds raised stay right here in our community and extending to LaPorte, St. Joseph, and Elkhart counties in Indiana and Berrien and Cass counties in Michigan as well. So this is a really big deal here today, and we would love to see you. So swing on by. We're here until 6 o'clock, but now we're going to go get some coffee. But
1: helping to prevent child abuse here in Michiana with RoofSit, and keep your eye and ears open because there's a lot of events happening this week, including RoofSit on the Road out and about today.
2: Yes, and we also, Jody, got to start going through the incentives that we have planned for our morning show throughout the day. I forgot my guitar at the studio.
1: Uh-oh.
2: We'll have to go get that. That's just one thing. I plan to make some songs.
1: Okay.
2: For donations. I've been turning into Bob Dylan at home, so.
1: Ooh. You are very talented.
2: Oh,
1: with
2: thanks.
1: That guitar.
2: Yeah, we'll
1: I
2: see.
1: I was shocked
2: we'll
1: when
2: see.
1: I found that little secret out.
2: So come on by. It is RoofSit 2026 with Tommy and Jody here at Heritage Square at Martin's until 6 o'clock with U93.
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1: 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We are looking at some rain showers here this morning, and then it will be cloudy for the rest of the day. A little bit of sunshine as well. High near 73. As for tonight, partly cloudy as we drop down to a low of 53.
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2: Good morning. It is Tommy and Jody. Yes, we are broadcasting live right now. It's a beautiful Monday. And again, if you do want to make a donation, Roofsit to our Gage Auto text line this morning, that is 289-9393. And today, our guardians, we are our Roofsit guardians Monday. Oh,
3: good morning.
4: Good morning, good morning.
2: Good morning.
5: Morning.
4: There we go.
2: There we go.
4: Oh.
2: Oh, it's my...
5: There it is.
4: It's, oh.
5: There we go.
4: You're losing the... Okay, wait. You didn't hear a thing for that then.
5: Hello. Good morning.
4: I think it was picking up in my mic.
5: Oh, I was talking that whole time. It is Tommy and Jody. Good morning. We're figuring it out. It is our day one because, Jody, we will be here until Friday, 6 until 6, keeping the tradition alive. 30 years of Roofsit.
4: Your cord got a little loose on the back of the mic there. I wonder how that happened. That was a little bizarre. But, yes, we are here and... Things like that are going to happen because, yeah, we're live. So Heritage Square Martins in Granger, that is where you'll find us. And we are right next to the Side Door Deli. So if you want to stop and grab something on your way to work, some breakfast or a coffee, good place to be here at Martins. And we'd love to see you for sure this morning.
5: Yeah, make your plans to come on over here. And if you can't make it all the way out here, maybe you don't live close. Remember, we do have the Gage Auto text line is waiting for you to send a text to get those donations in. At just text Roofsit to 289-9393. And today, our sponsor, we have to talk about Career Academy today. We will make sure you know all about Career Academy today and how much they have helped out. And this is all to help prevent child abuse here in Michiana. So this is for the kids today.
4: Yeah, it's a tough week and lots of tough stories, but it's very necessary. We got to help all the amazing organizations out here in Michiana. And that's what this week is for, to raise funds to help prevent child abuse in our community.
5: Yep. Roofsit supports an average of 12 organizations each year. So the most money raised for Roofsit Week was $202,000 in 2022. So we would love to be Tommy and Jody's the first ones. The first ones. What, really?
4: Yeah. I think I was here for that Roofsit. I think I did that year because I left in 2023.
5: So now you have. We have a lot to live up to.
4: And now
5: to.
4: I get to try to break that record.
5: I think we could do it.
4: Back again. Let's do it.
5: Let's do it. So it is Tommy and Jody broadcasting live at Martin's Supermarket at Heritage Square in Granger. Come on by. We're here until 6. It's Roofsit 2026 with U93.

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3: That's right. It is RoofSit 2026. It's Tommy and Jody broadcasting live here, and we are here until 6 p.m. today. So we would love to see you swing by today. But again, if you can't make it today, you have tomorrow, you have Wednesday, you have Thursday, you have Friday. Or if you can't make it this week, RoofSit, just type that to 289-9393. 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
2: Yeah, that is our Gage Auto Roof Sit text line. So 289-9393 is that number. But yeah, like you mentioned, Tommy, there's a lot going on this week, including Kids Day will come back later on this week. There's bingo tomorrow night. We're going to have the donut drive-through happening and Roof Sit on the road today as well. So you definitely want to keep your eye out on where we're going to be. You can watch the U93 Radio Facebook page. Lots of information there as well.
3: Yeah, so coming up next, though, we have a number that we want to hit. 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
2: Okay.
3: It might be different than yours, but we have a number we want to hit. We'll tell you what it is coming up next. 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
2: Good morning. It is Tommy and Jody. We are broadcasting live until 6 p.m. today, and it's all to prevent child abuse here in Michiana. So we would love to see you out here today.
3: We sure would. So Granger Martin's Heritage Square, that is where we are at, 6 a.m. to 6 p.m. So plenty of time to get out here and come say hello today. Also, we've got the little donation jar right here. So you are more than welcome to come say good morning and hop up here to make a donation.
2: 30 years of Roofs It, this marks. It all began in 1996. You're going to be hearing from some familiar voices throughout the week, too, to remind us that they used to be on the roof and they used to shower up there.
3: Yeah, I love that we're bringing back people that you've heard in the past doing Roofs It for the 30th anniversary.
2: Right. So it's going to be a great week, a week-long event here. And, of course, Roofs It is a multi-county event, and it's hosted by here Martin Supermarkets, Prevent Child Abuse St. Joseph County, YSB, and, of course, here at U93. And to date, over $3.8 million has been raised to assist abuse survivors and educate the public, of course, on how to stop the abuse and stop the cycle of violence. So 3.8, we just need a point two to make that 4 million this year.
3: We are so close.
2: So that is our goal. We need your help. $4 million raised, Jody. I think we could do it this year.
3: I think we can do it too. And you're right. It benefits so many different organizations here in the community. So definitely need to help out.
2: You could come out or you could text again, Roofs It, to the Gage Auto text line, right?
3: Yes, you can. That is 289-9393. Text Roofs It to 574-289-9393.
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2: Good morning. It is Tommy and Jody, and we are here, yes, live at the Side Door Deli of the Martins at Heritage Square in Granger.
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2: Good morning. It is Tommy and Jody. We are here for all week long until 6 o'clock collecting donations to help prevent child abuse here in Michiana. And we would love to see you at Martin Supermarket here at Heritage Square.
3: 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That's where you're going to find us. But not the only place you're going to find us, because we are also still out and about for RoofSit, including another RoofSit on the road stop. 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You can go hang out with Mr. Big Perm.
2: Where's he going to be?
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2: All right.
3: That is on 2123 Cleveland Road, right here in South Bend. And he'll be out there tonight, looks like 5 to 7 p.m.
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2: 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So come on out and see Perm, maybe at Gentle Wave Car Wash. And we just got our, come see us here at Martin's, because we just got our t-shirts. 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
3: Tommy, this is your first t-shirt.
2: Ever.
3: You have not gotten a RoofSit t-shirt before. 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
2: I'm using it right now as a cuddly teddy bear. So it is a big deal. They are $15 each, and you could come here cash or card accepted, and there'll be at a table. We just saw Deanie. Deanie is getting things set up here for RoofSit. The table's inside the side door deli. So come on out. You can get that t-shirt 8 until 5 p.m. every single day. So Deanie is getting set up right now. Everything's getting set up because 30 years of RoofSit, Jody. This is a tradition.
3: Yes. Yeah. Big week, and we are ready for it. 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And you get to wear that t-shirt with pride around the community. So we'll see you soon. We are at the Martins in Heritage Square in Granger.
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3: All right, we're starting off with a little rain here this morning, but then we should see a little bit of sun later on this afternoon. We'll reach a high near 73. 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And then for your weather tonight, partly cloudy skies, and we'll see a low near 53.

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1: 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They have a childhood. Thank you.
2: Good morning. Good morning. It is Tommy and Jody. It is RoofSit 2026. Yes, we are outside today. Side Door Deli outside Martin's at Heritage Square.
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2: 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We were just meeting with Deanie from RoofSit, and today's a big day here at Martin's Side Door Deli. 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
2: 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It is Tommy and Jody. 30 years of RoofSit 2026. 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

0: school year. So thank you again to Career Academy Network of Public Schools. 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
1: Absolutely. And there is also plenty of ways for you to get involved this morning. 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
0: Yes, tonight they have their re-grand opening, Side Door Deli. They're going to have face painting tonight, 4 until 6. So if you're on your way to work this morning, make sure you swing by here. Again, we are at the Martins at Heritage Square. And bring the kiddos out, because it's going to be a lot of fun tonight.
1: Yeah, face painting and maybe even some characters that are showing up. And you can definitely pick up your RoofSit t-shirt while you're here. Those are $15. You can grab them right here at the Side Door Deli. So we'll see you very soon. We're going to be here all day, but till 6 p.m. So come and see us. It is the Martins in Heritage Square in Granger.
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5: 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Plus, you can follow Chisel Chest on Facebook to see how they turn memories into something truly everlasting. Rain showers here this morning. They will continue, but they will clear out later on this afternoon. Highs in the low 70s, and then partly cloudy skies tonight with a low around 54.

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2: Good morning. It is Tommy and Jody. Yeah, we are here in Granger at the Side Door Deli, right on the side of the Martin Supermarkets here in Heritage Square Plaza. And we will be here until 6 p.m. today raising those funds. 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
2: And we are going to look at some statistics where your money is going to help out in a big way. In the last year, reported year in Indiana, 59 children died of abuse or neglect.
3: Oh my gosh, 59 too many.
2: Yes, it's unbelievable. And the Indiana Child Abuse and Neglect Hotline received over 242,000 reports annually. So that averages out to roughly 664 reports every single day, or 27 reports per hour. So that is why we are here. We need to get these numbers down.
3: Yeah, we are working to prevent child abuse. 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
2: Right in Michiana.
3: Right in this community. They are not going anywhere else but to organizations here in Michiana.
2: And RoofSit and us here at U93, we do want to remind everyone that if you do suspect abuse or neglect, please call that Indiana Child Abuse and Neglect Hotline. 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
3: That is the Indiana Child Abuse and Neglect Hotline. So a very important number to have if you suspect any abuse or neglect is going on. But RoofSit happening. It is the 30th year that we have been doing RoofSit to help raise money to prevent child abuse in Michiana. And we'll be here at the Martins until 6 p.m. tonight.
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3: And it is all thanks to Crazy Joe's Fireworks. For the really big ones, Crazy Joe's is not your grandfather's fireworks stand. And they have five area locations in Warsaw, Napanee, Columbia City, and Kendallville. Now, we do have rain showers here this morning, but the good news is they should clear out by this afternoon. We'll see highs in the low 70s. Tonight will be partly cloudy with lows right around 54.
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1: 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They have a happy childhood. Thank you.
2: Good morning. Good morning. It is Tommy and Jody. Yes, it is RoofSit 2026. We are here collecting funds to prevent child abuse here in Michiana. We would love to see you. We are here till 6 p.m. today.
3: And a big good morning to everybody that we've already seen pass by as they go through the side door deli here at the Martins at Heritage Square. Can't miss us, Tommy. We are right underneath that big white tent.
2: Yes, we would love to see you. Coming up next, usually around this time, thanks to Tom's Care Center, we have a prize for you to win. So we'll tell you how you could win that coming up. But all kids deserve a safe and happy childhood. So this is why we are doing it. 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
2: So coming up next, we will tell you how you could still win a prize this morning. We are still going to give you that chance coming up right now, but that's coming up next. But right now, it is Tommy and Jody. Come see us at Martin's in Granger. It is in Heritage Square. It's RoofSit 2026 with U93.

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2: Good morning. Good morning. Good morning.
3: Good morning. Good morning. We are here at the Martins in Heritage Square in Granger. That is where you're going to find us 6 a.m. to 6 p.m. all week.
2: All week long. It is 30 years of RoofSit. 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
2: This is my first RoofSit. I am learning so much, and it is really cool to see how the community comes together for RoofSit. And we are here until 6, like Jody said, but we would love to see you here. 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
3: And every year with RoofSit, they have the t-shirts, and we have them this year as well, and they may be the softest ones yet.
2: They are beautiful. They are $15 each, and there's a table inside. The RoofSit Dini is here today, so come on by. It is Martin Supermarket at Heritage Square today. And usually, Jody, around this time, we do play Tommy and Jody trivia. So the way we're going to do this today is if someone comes to donate for RoofSit, you win Tommy and Jody trivia today. So thanks.
3: Just got to stop by and say and tell us, yeah?
2: Yes. We have you have to donate and put some money in the jar that we have in front of Jody today.
3: Okay. So the jar is here. Come on down. You'll find us. We are under the white tent. You can't miss us, right by that side door deli of the Martins at Heritage Square in Granger. So come and see us and make a donation.
2: Yes, please do. And to date, we have been doing RoofSit for 30 years. Over $3.8 million has been raised. So we are trying to reach our goal of $4 million. We could do it this year. I know we could do it. I know you were a part of the year where over $200,000 were raised in 2022. So I think we could do it again here in 2026.
3: Michiana is such an amazing community, and they never let us down. So I think our chances are definitely good, Tommy.
2: I need to see it today. I haven't seen it with my own two eyes. I've only lived here 4 months. So today is the day that the community, or this week, all week long.
3: Yes.
2: It is RoofSit 2026. 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
1: 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Thank you.
2: Good morning. It is Tommy and Jody here. Yes, we are here in Martin's in Heritage Square Plaza. We are right outside the Side Door Deli, and we would love to see you this morning. We just had someone come buy a Roof Sit t-shirt this morning, so thank you so much. That is $15 that goes to help prevent child abuse in Michiana.
3: And there are lots of events happening throughout the course of the week, including the 21 and Up Bingo event that's happening tomorrow night at Uptown Kitchen, also right here in Granger. It's actually like right around the corner over here. It is not far.
2: And so you got to make sure there's only a limited number of seats available for this, limited to 120 guests.
3: Yeah, you wait too long, you're not getting in there, and then you're going to be missing out on all that fun.
2: And yeah, Dini came over and said we had people registering this morning, just this morning, for Roof Sit Bingo. So make sure you get in and get your spot right now. That is tomorrow, right?
3: Tomorrow night, 6 p.m., Uptown Kitchen, and I believe our very own Big Perm is doing the hosting, plus it's all to benefit Roof Sit, so it's also doing some good. 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
1: 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Thank you.
2: Good morning. It is Tommy and Jody, and today it is for the kids. We are doing Roofsit 2026. That means 30 years of Roofsit, and we are here at the Side Door Deli, right outside that at Martin's in Heritage Square. So please come out. We are here till 6 p.m.
3: Yes, we're out here, so stop by. You can make your donation in the jar that we have on the table right here. 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
2: What a great shirt that is. Very soft.
3: Yeah.
2: And today we want to give thank you to our guardian sponsor for today, Career Academy Network of Public Schools. Thank you so much for being our guardian sponsor for today. They are proud supporters of Roofsit, and they've been doing that for over 10 years. So thank you so much.
3: Yes, and Roofsit Guardians is exactly what we are asking you to become this week. That means that you are going to donate $20 a month for 12 months, and that is going to go so far to help all of the different organizations that we have here in our community.
2: It is. And again, Career Academy Network of Public Schools, all schools in network are tuition-free public charter schools. Career Academy High School, Career Academy Middle School, the Portage School of Leaders, Success Academy South Bend, and they're currently enrolling for next year, 2026-2027 school year. So please become a guardian just like the Career Academy Network of Public Schools. It will go a long way and help the kids.
3: And you can do it right now. Just text the word Roofsit to 289-9393. 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You already know. We've been doing this for 30 years. So send Roofsit to 289-9393.
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2: Good morning. It is Tommy and Jody. 30 years of Roofsit. This all began in 1996.
3: And so far this morning, Tommy, we've had a few people stop by and share their memories of Roofsit. I wish I grabbed her name. She was just at the stage here a second right before we went live. And she goes, "You guys aren't even on the roof." And we're like, "No, won't let us anymore." But then she was talking about the previous host that had been on the roof and sharing the memories. And that's, you know, 30 years that it's been going on in this community, and we like to hear your stories. So if you have a Roofsit memory that you want to share, you can stop by and do it here at the Martins in Heritage Square in Granger, or you can always text them to us at 289-9393, and we would love to read those on air and share your memories of Roofsit.
2: Yes, and it is all to prevent child abuse in Michiana, and in St. Joseph and Elkhart counties alone, more than 20,000 cases of child abuse are reported each year. And 70% of children who die from abuse and neglect are 2 years old or younger, which is a very powerful message of what we are here to do today. We are here to raise awareness and to prevent these things from happening. So please, your money goes a long way.
3: Yeah, and like we've been saying for 30 years, that's been happening. So U93, Martin Supermarkets, Youth Service Bureau, and PCA of St. Joseph County all teaming up to make this happen every single year. And the best part, I think, is that all of the funds that are raised during Roofsit, they stay right here locally.
2: That's right. So please come on out and donate or text Roofsit to 289-9393. It is Tommy and Jody here at Martin's at Heritage Square. We are here till 6 p.m. Come see us. It's Roofsit 2026 with U93.
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2: Good morning. It is Tommy and Jody. Yes, 30 years. We are doing the tradition here live until 6 p.m. collecting funds to prevent child abuse here in Michiana.
3: We are sitting right outside of the side door deli of the Martins at Heritage Square in Granger. And we will be here until 6 p.m. like Tommy said. So come and see us.
2: Come see us. Come get your RoofSit t-shirt. They are here while they last. A few people already have bought them. They are $15 each, and there's a table inside, so go get one.
3: They may be the softest RoofSit t-shirt that we've had yet, and they're purple, so they're super cute, so you definitely want to check them out. And $15, it all goes to benefit RoofSit. So not only are you going to get the t-shirt, but you're also going to help out to prevent child abuse.
2: And RoofSit kickoff, their re-grand opening of the Martins at Heritage Square is tonight from 4 until 6. Face painting, and I heard that Ariel might be here, or there might be princesses. I want
3: princesses,
2: Ariel here.
3: And a prince, maybe.
2: All right, cool. So it is going to be a great night for the kids. So if you're on your way to work, to bring them by after work today, 4 until 6. We will have a lot of fun out here for all the kiddos. So we have some fun activities planned for the re-grand opening of Martins at Heritage Square, which they've been taking care of us this morning. Delicious coffee. Jody already got us some donuts. So it's only a matter of time. We're here till 6, so we're going to be making sure we get everything here.
3: Absolutely. And make your plans to come and hang out with us tonight for that re-grand opening with the face painting and the princess and the prince and all that good stuff happening. Plus, you can make your donations to RoofSit while you're here or pick up those t-shirts.
2: Yes, it's Tommy and Jody, RoofSit 2026 with U93.

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1: Everybody's safe and happy childhood. Thank you.
2: Good morning. It is Tommy and Jody. Yes, we are live. It is 30 years of RoofSit. The tradition continues this week. We are here every day until 6 p.m. at the Martins in Heritage Square.
3: We are. And not only that, but there are a lot of events happening this weekend. So plenty of ways to get involved and help out to prevent child abuse in Michiana.
2: We got a shout out to Lauren, right?
3: Yes. Shout out to Lauren in Granger. She stopped by this morning, and not only did she get one of those super soft, super cute $15 RoofSit t-shirts, she also picked up some donuts this morning from Martin's.
2: I just took a selfie with her. We'll make sure to post that. It really means a lot. That goes to help prevent child abuse here in Michiana. So please come on out, get your shirt. There's only a limited number of those RoofSit t-shirts.
3: So get them before they're gone. And speaking of donuts, don't forget the donut drive-through is happening this Friday at the Martins here in Heritage Square. So make your plans to stop by and get your donuts on Friday.
2: Friday's a great day, or every day is a good day for a donut. Jody bought me one today, so
3: yes.
2: Thank you, Jody.
3: Even better, though, when you can just drive up in your car and they bring them right to you.
2: Oh, yeah. It's going to be a great
3: day. Doesn't get any better.
2: We do want to talk about our guardian sponsor for today, Career Academy Network of Public Schools. They are our supporters of RoofSit, and they have been for over 10 years. So thank you so much, Career Academy Network of Public Schools, for being our guardian sponsor. 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
3: We are looking for RoofSit guardians, and that means you're going to give $20 a month for the next 12 months, and you can do that by texting RoofSit to 289-9393, and it will give you the link to click, and then you can go donate.
2: Yeah, and you could also just be a guardian by giving $240 today. 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Also, RoofSit.org has all of the details for our guardians today as well. So
3: a one-time donation or those monthlies, whatever works best for you.
2: And that's what it's all about here. Any donation goes a long way. We are here helping the kids that are in your community. You might see them and not know what's going on. So that is why we are here, to help make aware or prevent child abuse here in the area. But also, we are trying to make awareness for what's going on around us. So please come on out today.
3: 30 years of RoofSit. It is going on, and we will be here at the Martins in Heritage Square in Granger all week long, 6 a.m. to 6 p.m. It is day one. We have just gotten it started, and still a lot to go for today.
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2: Thank you.
3: Good morning. It is Tommy and Jody, and we are here. Yes, we are collecting donations to help prevent child abuse in Michiana. Today is all about the kids, and thank you so much for the kids that just stopped by and they bought a Roof Sit t-shirt. Your donation, your purchase of that shirt goes a very long way today.
4: Yes, they did. Big shout out to them, and they looked so good in those purple shirts. We took some photos with them, so shout out to Owen and his, we forgot a name. We're sorry. We're a little
3: bit. Brothers.
4: Yes.
3: The brothers that stopped by today.
4: Thank you.
3: It really means a lot. And to date, we've raised over $3.8 million so far since 1996 when this started. So it is still going on. It shows just how awesome this community is. And now is your time to show how awesome the community is. I've never been a part of this. This is I'm 4 months in to living in this area. And it is really cool to see how many people are already coming up on a Monday morning so early to come get t-shirts and to come donate this morning. So it really does mean a lot. It's cool to see.
4: Yes, lots of events happening this week to be part of, but you definitely don't want to miss out on the Roof Sit t-shirts this year. They're purple, and I think they may be the softest ones that we have had so far. So you definitely want to get your hands on them. They are $15, and that money goes to benefit Roof Sit and the amazing charities that we have right here in our community.
3: And I do want to mention the Indiana Child Abuse and Neglect Hotline, 1-800-800-5556 is that hotline. And they receive about 242,000 reports annually. This averages out to roughly 664 reports every single day and about 27 reports of child abuse every hour. So those numbers are staggering.
4: Yeah, and a good number to call if you do suspect that there is something that needs to be reported. So, and then don't forget also our number, which is 574-289-9393. You can text ROOFSIT to that number, 289-9393, and we're going to send you a link right back. You can click that link and go in to make your donation or become a ROOFSIT guardian this year. That's 289-9393.
3: 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It is Roof Sit 2026 with U93.

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1: Everybody's loves. They have a happy childhood. Thank you.
2: Good morning. It is Tommy and Jody. Yes, we are live until 6 p.m. here at Martin's at Heritage Square Plaza. We would love to see you here. 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
3: Yes, it does. And you can also text ROOFSIT to 574-289-9393. 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Can we pick up a t-shirt with Venmo, or does it have to be cash, and what sizes do you have? So we'll have to check on the sizes, but I know I got a medium. Yes. So
2: I got a double X because I'm a double X kind of guy. And
3: go big or go home.
2: That's right. And people are coming here. I will say that there has been a lot of t-shirts going out the door. So I think it is a good idea to get here. We will post. Let's get this up on our Facebook, U93. We have a QR code, and we'll get that up on Facebook.
3: Perfect. Yeah, because it looks like you should be able to make the donation for that t-shirt with this QR code, and then you can pick them up here. But I would do that all while you're here at Martin so that you can prove you made that donation for the t-shirt.
2: That's right. And it is a busy week here. Roofsit 2026, 30 years of Roofsit. We got some events as well. If you can't make it out here to Martin's in Granger, we have Roofsit Bingo tomorrow, and people are signing up this morning. There's a limited number of seats, but if you want to play some bingo, tomorrow's the night. Uptown Kitchen at 6 p.m. Ooh. The doors open.
3: Love it, love it. And it's a 21 and up event, so make your plans to get a babysitter right now so that you can come out to Uptown Kitchen and have some fun with bingo. And then today, after we had that rain this morning, it is the perfect time to get out and wash your car. 5 to 7 p.m. tonight. Roofsit on the road. Big Perm's going to be a Gentle Wave Car Wash at 2123 Cleveland Road in South Bend. So again, 5 to 7 tonight. 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
2: It's Tommy and Jody. Come see us. We're here till 6 today. Maybe you need some lunch, a late brunch at the Side Door Deli. Here at Martin Supermarket in Granger, we are here until 6 p.m. with Roofsit 2026. It is Tommy and Jody on U93.
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are looking at partly sunny skies today, and your weather is all thanks to Car City. 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So, yeah, partly sunny skies for our Monday. Going to see a high today right around 73, and then tonight will be partly cloudy as well as we drop down to a low of 53.

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1: Everybody loves safe and happy childhood. Thank you.
2: Good morning. It is Tommy and Judy. We are here until 6 p.m. Yep, the Martins in Granger, the Heritage Square Martins. And a big shout out to Mike in South Bend. Just came and got his shirt. He said he has gotten multiple shirts for years. Now he's in front of us showing them off.
3: Yeah, he's actually rocking a pink 2023 Roofsit shirt, but he just picked up the brand new purple. Isn't that the softest one we've had yet, Mike?
2: Yeah.
3: Pretty soft. Yes. He says, yep, definitely the softest.
2: Thanks, Mike, man. Thank
3: gotta get them
2: so
3: before
2: much.
3: They're gone, and you can do that right here at the Martins in Heritage Square in Granger, and they are $15. So,
2: yes, so come on out and remember
4: Martins for over,
2: and he's worked for Martins for over 30 years. So,
3: big shout out to you, Mike, from South Bend. Thank you so much for stopping by. Yes, so there we go. You can always stop by and see us here at the Martins in Heritage Square in Granger.
2: Thanks, Mike. And remember, the donations go straight to 12 organizations each year. So Roofsit supports an average of 12 organizations. So there is a lot of organizations that need your help. And this is all to raise awareness and to help prevent child abuse in Michiana. So it started in 1996. Like Mike in South Bend, he says he has been a part of it, and he did his part by coming out here and grabbing a t-shirt. So come on and grab your Roofsit t-shirt.
3: Yeah, you got to do it before they're gone. $15, you can pick it up right here at the Sideboard Deli at the Martins in Heritage Square in Granger. And lots of events happening this whole week, including Donut Drive-Through that's happening Friday morning, and the grand reopening that's happening tonight.
2: Yes, tonight, 4 until 6, face painting. There's going to be princesses here.
3: And a prince, maybe?
2: Maybe a prince.
3: So bring the kids out and come have some fun with us tonight.
2: We would love to see you. It is 30 years of Roofsit. It is Roofsit 2026 with Tommy and Jody on U93.
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3: 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Today, we're looking at partly sunny skies. We are going to reach a high near 73. And then tonight, those clouds will stick around and we'll reach a low around 53.
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2: Good morning. Hey, it's Tommy and Jody. We are broadcasting till 6 here at Martin Supermarket, and it is for Roofsit 2026. It has been going on since 1996, and I just got a whiff of chicken.
3: So me too.
2: It smells amazing. I've heard about this. It's called the chicken whiff. Apparently, this happens every Roofsit. So it is 30 years. We would love to see you here. It is all to prevent child abuse in Michiana. So come on by and donate. If you can't make it, you could also text too.
3: You can. You just send the word Roofsit to the Gage Auto text line. That is 289-9393. And when you text that word, we will send a link right back to you. And you just click that, and that's how you can go in and make your donation. So it doesn't do it automatically, Tommy. Mm-hmm. You do have to take that extra step to click the link and go in and actually make that donation.
2: Like Mike, the Uber driver, just did. He texted us this morning. Good morning to Mike. As he's driving around, because man, the sun is finally out.
3: Yes, about time.
2: So good to see the sun this morning. And it was so good to see Lainey. And big shout out to her. Her mom and Lainey came by, but we got to talk about someone that didn't come with them.
3: Yeah, Lainey's sister, Shelby. They actually grabbed a few shirts. They had quite a few in their hands when they left here. But Shelby's got a birthday coming up on Friday. So, happy early birthday. And thanks for stopping to grab your Roofsit shirts this morning. We appreciate it.
2: It really does go a long way, and that's what it's all about. We are here to help kids in our community. So remember that when you are donating right back to your community to make it better. And we are here to raise awareness for child abuse here in Michiana. We want to make sure we're taking care of all kids, and all kids deserve to be supported.
3: Yeah, and like you said, those funds that are raised, they stay right here in our community. So we're talking LaPorte, St. Joseph, Elkhart counties in Indiana, as well as Berrien and Cass counties in Michigan. But all of the funds that we raise for Roofsit, and we've been doing it for 30 years, they stay right here in our community.
2: So please consider donating. It goes a long way here at Roofsit 2026. We are at the Martins at Heritage Square, and it smells like chicken. Chicken whiff.
3: So good.
2: So come get some chicken whiffs or eat the chicken. It's almost lunchtime. A little brunch time here for Roofsit 2026. It's Tommy and Jody on U93.

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I love it, I love it, I love it. 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
4: How are you? It is Tommy and Jody. Yes, we are here until 6 p.m. at Martin Supermarket in Granger, right here at Heritage Square. We're here till 6 collecting funds to help prevent child abuse. So we would love to see you here today. And we are doing this all for the kids. It's an estimated 1 out of 7 children in the United States experience abuse or neglect every year. So,
5: ooh, I don't like that at all.
4: And that's why we are here. So yep. Please come on by. You could get a ROOFSIT t-shirt, and that will help with helping prevent child abuse here in Michiana. We have a picture of everyone who has come by so far. Some great people helping out, getting their ROOFSIT t-shirt, $15, and it all goes right back here into the community.
5: Yes, it sure does. 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
5: It is the 30th year that we are doing ROOFSIT. 2026 happening at the Martins in Heritage Square in Granger. We'd love to see you. 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
5: 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Today we are going to see partly sunny skies, and it looks like I see a little blue sky here in Granger. Our high today will be right around 73, and then tonight's a few clouds hanging around as we drop down to a low right around 53.

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2: And good morning. It is Tommy and Jody, and we do have to shout out our Guardian sponsor today, Career Academy Network of Public Schools. 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So big shout out again to Career Academy Network of Public Schools.
3: And become a Roofsit Guardian right now by texting the word Roofsit to 289-9393. Again, that's 289-9393 to the Gage Auto text line. And I also want to give a shout out to some of our friends who stopped by today, including Queso and Carne from Galeen. There were a couple little furry friends with four paws that wanted to stop and take a photo.
2: Yes.
3: Because their two-legged friends did purchase some Roofsit t-shirts. So big shout out to Queso and Carne.
2: And their siblings are at home. Taquito and who's
3: Tamale.
2: The other? Tamale.
3: Which so, I heard they're not on squeaking terms at the moment, which is why they had to stay home.
2: Which it's okay if you can't make it out. Again, you can text Roofsit to 289-9393. And we don't have gerbil-sized t-shirts, but we do have, they are a limited number of t-shirts too, by the way, $15 for those t-shirts. And we have a bunch of pictures of people coming by that is really cool to see the community coming together. 30 years of Roofsit. Can you believe it? 30 years and we're still here week long.
3: And speaking of being here, shout out to Carrie, Kara, and Rhonda. They are actually running the t-shirt table right now.
2: Yeah.
3: So if you stop to get a Roofsit t-shirt, which you should, they're just $15. Make sure you say hello to our lovely ladies in there running the Roofsit t-shirt table.
2: And remember, this is all for the kids. We are here to help prevent child abuse in Michiana. And all of the funds raised with everything going on with Roofsit stay right here in our community, extending to LaPorte, St. Joseph and Elkhart counties in Indiana and Berrien and Cass counties in Michigan.
3: Helping to prevent child abuse. So text Roofsit right now to 289-9393. It is the Gage Auto text line again, 289-9393.
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2: Yes, we are live. It is Tommy and Jody keeping the tradition alive. 30 years of RoofSit. This all started in 1996, and here we are today. We are here at Martin's Heritage Square in Granger, right outside the Side Door Deli. We are collecting donations to help prevent child abuse right here in our area. So you are helping out your community. Come see us.
3: Yes, and of course, we would definitely love to see you here at the Martin's Heritage Square, but we are going to be out and about as well, so there's other opportunities to come and make your donations as well. Like today, you can stop and see Big Perm. He's going to be doing another roof sit on the road stop. He'll be at Gentle Wave Car Wash from 5 to 7. That's tonight on 2123 Cleveland Road in South Bend. And if you make a donation, they said you're going to get a free car wash tonight.
2: What?
3: I love it.
2: That is amazing. And today, here at Martin's Heritage Square, they have the roof sit. It is the grand reopening of Martin's here at Heritage Square. You got to come check it out. A great place. We have been just enjoying hanging out in the Side Door Deli. We've hung out there a few times now because, yes, the sun wasn't out. Now it's shining. But tonight, the grand reopening, they're going to have a lot going on from 4 until 6. It is some fun activities for the kids.
3: Yes, they're going to be doing face painting, and there will be some familiar faces showing up that are princesses and a prince or two, I hear. So definitely want to come on out with the kiddos tonight to the Martins here in Granger. Heritage Square.
2: 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Roof Sit Bingo is happening at Uptown Kitchen. 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We've got Kids Day coming up on Wednesday.
3: Yes, so much stuff. 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
2: It is Tommy and Jody. Yes, we are live until 6 p.m. today. It is getting to be lunchtime, so it is a great place to take your lunch today. We are at the Side Door Deli on the side of Martin's, but we would love to see you here at Heritage Square. We're here again until 6, and we are collecting donations to help prevent child abuse in Michiana.
3: Yes, and we'll be here every day, 6 a.m. to 6 p.m. You'll find us right in Granger at the Martin's. 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That is 574-289-9393. 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
2: And these donations are here to help kids in our area. And according to the Indiana chapter of National Children's Alliance, Indiana has a rate of child abuse and neglect that is twice the national average, and more than 5 children die every day as a result of child abuse. That, and approximately 80% of children that die from abuse are the age of 3 and younger. This is heartbreaking, and that's why we are doing this, and that's why we've been doing it for 30 years. It's heartbreaking that it continues, but we can do this today. We can help anyway by raising awareness or raising these funds. So please help and donate.
3: Yes, and keep in mind that all of the funds that are raised for Roofsit during this week and even the events that happened this week and before leading up to, all that money stays right here in Michiana, stays locally. 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It is helping your neighbors, your community.
2: So come on out. We're here until 6 p.m. Maybe come out after work today from 4 until 6. 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So there's going to be some princes here, some princesses, some face painting for the kids. So it is Roofsit 2026 with Tommy and Jody here until 6 with U93.
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2: Yes, we are live. It is Tommy and Jody live until 6 p.m. Come on out and make a donation to help prevent child abuse here in Michiana. And we do want to talk about our guardian today, Monday's RoofSit Guardian sponsor, Career Academy Network of Public Schools. They have been supporters of RoofSit and have been for 10 years. 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All the schools in the network are tuition-free public charter schools, and they're currently enrolling for next year, so make sure you check them out. But again, their sponsor, their guardian sponsor, goes a long way today. So thank you so much to them.
3: And if you would like to become a RoofSit guardian, you can do that right now by texting the Gage Auto text line. That is 289-9393. You just send that one word, RoofSit, and then we will send you a link. Keep in mind that when you text the word RoofSit to 289-9393, it's not an automatic donation. You actually have to click that link and go in and take a couple more steps. So make sure you're following that link all the way through to get that donation in to benefit RoofSit.
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3: 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So your money is going back to the kids. We are here to help them right now. So please consider swinging by. But remember, too, you could text us, ROOFSIT, to 289-9393. If you don't live in the area, your money can still go a long way to help prevent child abuse here in the area.
4: Yeah, that goes right to the Gage Auto text line. That's 289-9393. 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But it is not an automatic donation. So we're going to send you that link right to your phone. Make sure you click it and go in. And you could become a ROOFSIT guardian, and that's $20 for the next 12 months and a great way to help out.
3: Yes, and there are some events going on tonight after the rain this morning. You're going to need to get your car cleaned. Gentle Wave Car Wash, right?
4: That is right. 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
15: 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Mix of clouds and sun. Once we got that rain out of here this morning, a high around 74, partly cloudy tonight, a low 53.
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I'm Lori. We are taking your donations in exchange for your retro request today on the Throwback Lunch. And we might even keep it going until after 1 o'clock. 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
2: 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They are our proud supporters of RoofSit and have been for over 10 years. 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So thank you again to the Career Academy Network of Public Schools, and their sponsorship goes a very, very long way. Estimated about 1 out of 7 children in the United States experience abuse or neglect every year. And we want to remind you that if you suspect any abuse or neglect, please call the Indiana Child Abuse and Neglect Hotline at 800-800-5556.
3: Yes, and then lots of events taking place throughout the week here as well to help benefit RoofSit. And it also takes about an average of 50 volunteers to help make RoofSit a success every single year. And some of those volunteers here tonight, Tommy, because we're getting ready. They are getting set up already for the grand reopening here at the Side Door Deli of the Martins and Heritage Square in Granger. There's going to be face painters for the kids, a prince and a princess making an appearance. So make your plans to bring the family and come out here tonight to see us at Martins and Granger.
2: Yep. Like Jody said, 4 until 6, they got the food truck ready. I have chicken whiff going on. It smells like chicken around here. Yep. It is a great day for RoofSit, the 30th anniversary of RoofSit. We've been doing it since 1996. So please get out here today if you can. We are going to be here until 6 o'clock. It is RoofSit 2026 with Tommy and Jody and U93.

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2: Yes, we are here, Tommy and Jody on U93, doing it live from the Martins in Heritage Square in Granger. That is where you're going to find us, and we will be here until 6 p.m. And tonight is a night that you definitely don't want to miss. You want to grab the whole fam and come on out here, because we're also doing the grand reopening here at Martins. There will be face painters, a prince, a princess, and food. The food truck is here, so bring the whole family. Come on out. You can make a donation to RoofSit and have some fun. The weather is perfect.
3: Yes.
2: Tonight.
3: It's beautiful out here, Jody. 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And we are here to help prevent child abuse in Michiana, because in the last reported year in Indiana, 59 children have died of abuse or neglect. And the Indiana Child Abuse and Neglect Hotline, that receives over 240,000 reports annually. 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So bringing out whatever you can to donate goes a very long way to help with RoofSit and help prevent child abuse here in Michiana.
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15: The Where You At weather on U93.
16: All right, checking your weather right now, thanks to Like Littner Doors. So we are looking at partly sunny skies and a fantastic 73 for the high today. And then tonight should be mostly clear as we drop down to a low of 53.
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2: Thank you.
3: It is Tommy and Jody here until 6 p.m., and it's a beautiful afternoon. Please come on by and see us. We are right outside the Side Door Deli at Martin's in Granger. Yes, at Heritage Square Plaza. We'd love to see you. 30 years of RoofSit, Jody.
4: I cannot believe it.
3: It is the 30th year, and a lot has happened in those 30 years. And we cannot be here today without who has been here and has raised over $3.8 million for everyone who has been a part of RoofSit since it started. And someone has just joined us, and we will be talking with people that have been a part of RoofSit, old DJs that have been here. And our first one is here right now. Joining us is Corey Mann. Good morning, Corey.
4: Good morning. Afternoon.
3: What time is
4: good
3: it?
4: Good afternoon, I don't know what time Corey.
5: It is. Corey, it's already kicking in, isn't it?
3: Yes, it is.
4: It is.
3: It is, man. Well, Corey, it's great to have you here. We would love, when did you work RoofSit?
5: Yeah, it was the summer of 96.
4: So wait, you were the very first one.
5: Very first one.
4: Wow.
5: It was handed to us by another radio station that I can't remember how the story goes. But we were at Applebee's, which is right down the street, and it was the same year that Toy Story came out.
3: Wow.
5: And so all my math is Toy Story. I was 26.
4: Oh, wow.
5: It was 96. We were still freshly married, and we were about to have our first child, our daughter, who's now, 29.
4: Oh, wow.
5: And so did the roof and then came down, and our daughter was born on August 23rd of that summer. But it was fire truck, came and got us at the station. Put the ladder up, and we had to take the ladder up to the roof. It was very dramatic.
4: Yeah.
3: Well, yeah. I mean,
5: very dramatic.
4: That's
5: this
4: a
5: is
4: long climb.
3: Called RoofSit. So you sat. So you were on the truck or on the roof for how long? Like all day.
5: Monday morning, Tommy, until Friday night about 6 o'clock, and weather. All the things.
4: You got rained on.
5: All the visitors. Rain, sweltering heat. But
4: sleeping.
5: Sleeping. We were just exhausted, Jody.
4: You didn't sleep?
5: When you're talking to that many people, as you know,
4: right?
5: And you hit 11 o'clock at night, you're like, shut the ladder down and just let us be.
4: But you're not comfortable necessarily, but it's all for a good cause and raising
5: such a
4: money.
5: Good cause.
4: Yeah.
5: And what a learning experience for me. Like when you said you're benefiting 12 counties, 12 organizations.
3: Yeah.
5: It was 9 back in the day.
4: Oh, my goodness. Mm-hmm.
5: And getting to talk to all of them who came throughout the week just to be educated on what it means, child abuse prevention.
3: Mm-hmm.
5: And then we moved to Martin's a couple of years later on Ironwood in 23, and it escalated and elevated. Martin's is a phenomenal partner, as you know, and
4: absolutely.
5: All the people got the garden hose got up there.
3: Yeah, how did you guys, so you had to bathe up there if you're going to be up there. With a garden hose?
5: With a garden hose.
3: Dude.
5: And a baby pool.
3: No way.
4: Cold water?
5: Cold water in the morning,
4: yeah,
5: boy. Cold water.
4: Yeah.
5: The rule was don't touch the hose late afternoon, so the heat would heat up the hose, and then that morning we'd get like 30 seconds of whatever. But
4: hurry, go, it's warm.
5: It was part of the radio fun,
4: right?
3: Yeah, man.
5: Yeah.
3: You guys helped build this, and it.

0: it is really cool to see the community. Matt, I just moved here 4 months ago, and it's only been day one. Obviously, we're going to be here until Friday, but the amount of people we just had, girls come out here that have a lemonade stand for Roofsit, and if you go around the community, you see these t-shirts. It's just, it's really cool, man. It's really cool just to help the kids and help prevent child abuse around here.
1: Yeah, so I left in 02, and my legacy would have been the t-shirt for a number of years after, because I'm a little bit of an artsy fartsy guy. Mm. So I took my daughter's hands and painted them and had her put it all over this big some sort
2: the
1: of
2: flower
1: something,
2: yeah.
1: And then it ended up being on the shirt for years.
0: Wow.
1: Years.
2: Yeah.
1: And I'd remind her when she was in her early 20s, like, those are your hands, and that's kind of our legacy to be a part of this. And, man, the French. And also, we were flying by the seat of our pants. Some of the stuff we pulled off, I think it created the ask permission later.
2: Okay.
1: Or ask forgiveness later.
0: Yeah.
1: That whole.
0: Say sorry later.
2: Right.
1: I mean, the stuff. There were kids in the street with these buckets just working every car.
2: Oh, wow.
1: You know, everywhere we'd hear all over the community, and it just. Every little bit matters, Jody. Yes. Every little bit matters. Every quarter, every dollar bill. A couple of big names would just show up and write a check, and it was like, what just happened?
2: Yeah. It's so amazing.
0: It shows the community.
2: So
0: that's,
2: yeah.
0: That's Corey Mann that you are hearing. It's great to hear your voice again here on U93. It really does. It's great. I met you at the South Bend Cubs media day, and you were nothing but nice to me, man. So it really means a lot that you're out here.
1: I've been in your seat.
0: Yeah.
1: I know what you're going through.
0: It's
1: you
0: wild.
1: Do, Jody.
2: You do. And thanks to you, because starting from all the way back then, when you did on the very first one, it has been over $3.8 million raised over the years, and that is just amazing for the organizations that have benefits, and like you said, getting bigger every year because we are able to raise more money with this amazing community.
1: So. Yeah, it's a one-of-a-kind event.
2: Mm-hmm.
1: I sure hope year 31 comes along. My big love as a fan watching from the outside is the different things you do, not only with this right here, but the bingo, and Perm is out of the car wash.
2: Yeah.
1: And then we're going to do the thing over here, and we got the karaoke thing. And I mean, my wheels were turning. I'm like, okay, how can I help again since we're broadening our horizons, you know? And I just love that the wheels are still spinning.
0: Explained this community. They all want to help. Everybody wants to help, and it's so cool to be a part of. So thank you again for coming by, and it's just so cool to learn about the shirt with your daughter, and I just hope everything's going well with you, Corey. Everything's good?
1: Yeah, she's 29 now. We got our first grandson. I've got a 19-year-old who's in college, and I'm still doing this a couple spots down the dial. It's all I know how to do, but I was listening this morning. I wanted to hear you guys kick this thing off, and so proud of you guys, so proud of this radio station, and I have an encyclopedia of memories of this event.
2: Yeah.
1: It's so great, and I just hope you guys get to do that too.
2: Well, thank you for being willing to stop by and share some of those memories with us.
0: And about the hose, hose was a big one. That was sticking with me, man. We don't have a hose out here, luckily.
2: We don't.
0: Maybe we should.
1: Maybe we should.
0: That's
1: and it needs
0: idea.
1: To be sponsored.
0: Why not?
1: Yeah.
0: Let's go. It is Corey Mann, 30 years of Roofsit, and it all started with him. So thank you again for coming on with us. And if you want to see Corey, he's going to hang out for just a little bit here. Come see us. Again, we are at Martin's at Heritage Square, and we are right there on the Side Door Deli. So come get some lunch and come see us today and donate. It is all to help prevent child abuse in Michiana. So thanks again, Corey.
1: Thank you. Best of luck this week.
0: Thank you. It's Roofsit 2026. It's Tommy and Jody on U93.
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2: 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It is Tommy and Jody. 30 years of Roof Sit. 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
2: Yep. And that's if you can't make it out. We'll be here today, tomorrow, all week long. So we'll be here up until Friday. And also, you could be a guardian sponsor for just $20 a month, or you could pay $240 to be a guardian sponsor, like our Monday Roof Sit guardian sponsor, Career Academy Network of Public Schools. They are proud supporters of Roof Sit. They've been over 10 years. We actually just talked to Corey Mann, and it has been 30 years of Roof Sit. There's been a lot of people involved, and right now we have to thank our guardian sponsor who has been involved for over 10 years. All schools in the network for Career Academy Network Public Schools are free public charter schools, and they're enrolling for next year.
3: Perfect. And then tonight, you got to make sure to get this on your calendar, or I guess set it in your phone.
2: Yeah,
3: go see Big Perm at Gentle Wave Car Wash. 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He's going to be there from 5 to 7 tonight at 2123 Cleveland Road. That is in South Bend. And if you make a donation to Roof Sit while you're there tonight, they are going to get you a car wash. Ooh. So go stop by, grab the details on that. Make sure you say hi to Big Perm and make your donations there at Gentle Wave Car Wash tonight.
2: And we are here until 6 o'clock, so just three more hours. And we have a big day here at Martin's. Apparently, there's going to be a prince, maybe a princess for their grand reopening. That's coming up at 4 o'clock today here. So come see us. We're at the Martin Supermarket at Heritage Square until 6 o'clock. 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
1: 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Thank you.
2: Yes, we are here until 6 o'clock, and they're getting ready for the re-grand opening of Martin's Supermarket here at Heritage Square. That starts at 4 o'clock, so in a little over a half hour, they're getting everything set up here. 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Of course, we are here to prevent child abuse in Michiana. 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
3: You sure can. Just send the word ROOFSIT to the Gage Auto text line. That is 574-289-9393. Just send that word, roofs it. That's all we need, that one word, and we'll send you the link, and then you can just donate. You click the link, and you can donate right there from your phone. But yeah, like Tommy was saying, tonight's the night. Pack up the whole fam, come on out, and they have stuff for dinner. I saw the ice cream truck pull up.
2: Yeah,
3: there's going to be face painters.
2: Please give me some. So yes, they're getting ready, and face painting for the kids. There might be a prince or a princess here.
3: Making an appearance tonight. Yeah.
2: There's a lot going on, so we would love to see you. We would love to see you here today. And this is, hang on, my mic.
3: We are at the Martins in Granger. That is Heritage Square. So we're here till 6 p.m. Now, we said that grand reopening goes from 4 to 6, but it is all benefiting RoofSit, and that's the most important cause because we are trying to prevent child abuse here in Michiana.
2: And in St. Joseph and Elkhart counties alone, more than 20,000 cases of child abuse are reported each year, and 70% of children who die from abuse and neglect are 2 years old or younger. It's such a powerful, heartbreaking stat that we can try to make lower by doing RoofSit and by donating and just becoming more aware of and preventing child abuse here in the area.
3: Yeah, and all of the funds that are raised during RoofSit, all of the events, the week that we are here at Martin's in Granger, the bingo that's happening tomorrow night, Kids Day that'll be later on this week, even the donut drive-through, all of those funds that come from all of those different things stay right here in our community. So that's LaPorte, St. Joseph, and Elkhart counties in Indiana. And then also it includes Berrien and Cass counties in Michigan. But I love that it is staying here local so you don't have to worry or wonder where your donations are going to.
2: So come on by. We're here again until 6, getting ready for that grand reopening. We are here every day, 6 until 6, all week long. It is the Martin Supermarket at Heritage Square. It is RoofSit 2026. Come see us. It's Tommy and Jody and U93.

0: 3rd, U93 celebrates the biggest boy band fan with the biggest birthday party in the only venue that can hold us. Four Winds Field. 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
2: It is Tommy and Jody broadcasting until 6 o'clock. They're getting ready for the grand reopening of Martin Supermarket. We are at Heritage Square. Yes, we are here until 6, but the big party kicks off in just less than 15 minutes. 4 o'clock, they are doing the grand reopening from 4 until 6, and people are coming out already. They apparently, there's a bag that we should know about. So they have a bag they're giving away. They have a food truck here, ice cream, and it's going to be face painting today. So it is all to help out today. It is Roofsit 2026, 30 years of Roofsit. We are here preventing child abuse in Michiana.
3: Yeah, I even heard that a...
2: Hang on, turn your mic up.
4: I even heard that a prince or a princess might be making an appearance here at the Granger Heritage Square Martins, and they have the Martins food truck out here, so I'm about to go over there and check out that menu because whatever they're cooking smells amazing.
2: Apparently this is a Roofsit tradition to smell the chicken at Martins, so it is called the chicken whiff.
4: It is so delicious.
2: But yes, we are collecting funds here. Please come out and help prevent child abuse in Michiana. All the funds raised stay right here too in our community, extending to LaPorte, St. Joseph, and Elkhart counties in Indiana, and Berrien and Cass counties in Michigan.
4: So if you text the word Roofsit right now to 289-9393, that is the Gage Auto text line. That's 289-9393. Send the word Roofsit to that number, and we'll send the link right to your phone. You can click that link, and you can make any dollar amount donation that you would like, but you could also become a Roofsit guardian.

0: that means committing to $20 a month for the next 12 months.
1: Which is a big deal. Helping
0: huge.
1: Out.
0: Yeah, huge.
1: It goes a very long way. So please come out. And our Monday Roofs at Guardian sponsor is Career Academy Network of Public Schools. They have been a proud supporter of Roofs It for over 10 years. And this is my first Roofs It, Jody. And it is really cool seeing the community come out and coming to get T-shirts, coming to see us. We had some girls that are literally doing their own lemonade stand here just over a block away or so and collecting funds to help us. So it's so cool to see how the community comes to help out community.
0: It is so awesome. And it's a special thing to be a part of here. Roofs It, that we have been doing it for 30 years and we need your help to continue to help out the organizations here in the community that help to prevent child abuse.
1: Yes, $3.8 million has been raised so far since in these 30 years. Let's get to $4 million, and the only way to do that is to donate. Come see us today. We're here until 6 at Martin's at Heritage Square. It's Roofs It 2026 with Tommy and Jody on U93.
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10: 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The challenges involve everything from ordering fresh frozen custard to placing two orders in the same week. The more challenges you complete, the higher chance you have of winning the $10,000. 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
2: It is Tommy and Jody here until 6. The grand reopening party has kicked off. Come on by. I know Jody's already eating from the food truck. How's that going, Jody?
3: I was first in line, so definitely had to get in on that. They have a couple options over there, but I went with the beer brat and I picked the coleslaw, and it's phenomenal.
2: So come on out, and we are going to be here till 6. But joining us right now, he's coming to grab the truck, Big Perm. Perm, how you doing today?
4: Tag team, good. How we doing?
2: Doing good, man. It's really special, man. This is my first RoofSit, Perm. So I'm getting to see the community come together. A lot of T-shirts were bought today. So where are you going to be today?
4: I'm going to be out at Gentle Wave Car Wash there at the corner of right there at Cleveland Road. So literally right on the side of Cleveland, so you cannot miss us. And I just drove past. It's right by the radio station, as you know. So it's got a big old, they busted out their mascot for us today. So it's not normal. They have a huge mascot on top of the building that you cannot miss while you're driving from Cleveland. So, come on in. Crazy deal out there. Any donation to RoofSit is getting a free car wash.
2: What?
4: So I thought it would be like a significant donation. You know, make it worthwhile. It's right. Any donation. So that's very nice deal. Of them.
3: Love it. 2123 Cleveland Road. Throw that in your GPS and go see Big Perm. He'll be there 5 to 7. And I heard he's going to be washing every car by hand.
2: Jody.
4: Yeah. I love that idea you have.
2: Car wash.
3: Oh, that's right.
4: Well,
3: that's right.
4: A little, the machine's the one I'm taking our jobs. So
2: yeah.
4: I'll at least towel dry at the end.
3: Okay.
4: You know?
2: Yeah.
4: I feel like everyone brings a towel. Sometimes the vacuum doesn't do the job.
3: You got to make an extra donation if you want Big Perm to towel
2: dry. That's up to Perm, though.
4: And
2: Perm's going to be doing the show. He's got a lot to do. But if you want him to do some extra work.
4: Right. Maybe I forget a towel and the U93 shirt on my body's got to come off.
3: Uh-oh.
4: It's a nice cloth.
2: Let's go.
4: You know?
2: There's no better car wash.
4: Things I do for donations.
3: Gentle Wave Car Wash after dark with Big Perm.
4: Right.
2: Let's go. It's all for RoofSit. 30 years of RoofSit, and man, why not celebrate then get a car wash from Big Perm at Gentle Wave Car Wash?
4: Yeah, what an easy way to donate. I know, not everybody's out here by us. It's tough to get out to us. The fact that we come to you, and you can come to us, and we're hooking you up.
3: I love it. A RoofSit on the road, and it rained this morning, so get those little raindrops off of your car and go see Perm.
4: Yeah.
3: And not only will you get that free car wash with your donation, but you're going to be helping to prevent child abuse right here in Michiana.
2: Which is what we're doing. So, Perm, be safe out there. And, yes, a big donation. He might take his shirt off and wash your car.
3: Just get the photos. Bring the photos back.
4: Never say never. Worst case, you're going to have a beautiful car, and Gentle Wave is not just like a regular car wash. Right. If you have not had the privilege of going, it is next level, best of the best in South Bend. So baby is going to be looking good and shiny.
2: Yes, thank you, Big Perm. He is going to be there. He's on his way again from 5 until 7. Make sure you say hi to him. And you could also say hi to us. We're at Martin Supermarket, and we are here until 6 with RoofSit 2026. It's U93.

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3: It is Tommy and Jody. We are here.
4: And if you are not here, you are seriously missing out because it is a good time over here at the Martins at Heritage Square in Granger.
3: They just kicked off the grand reopening, a big party here, and we are kicking off our power hour right now. Our power hour is where for the next hour, if you become a Guardian sponsor, which is $20 per month, all going to Roofsit, you will be entered for a gift card to Martins. We have a $50 gift card. So if you come on out right now and become a Guardian sponsor for just $20 a month, you'll be entered to win a gift card to Martins. And it's a $50 gift card. And we're only doing that until 5:30. So come on out after work today. We would love to see
4: it. You can also text Roofsit to 289-9393. That will get you the link to donate. And then you can become a Roofsit Guardian from there. That is 289-9393. Just send that one word, Roofsit. And I got to say a shout out to Christopher from Granger. He stopped by and made a donation with his son, Homer, and shared a special memory from Roofsit. He said, I remember my first Roofsit that I saw. I was 6 years old, and they were still up on the roof. So it's so fun.
3: He remembers. Yeah. How cool is that?
4: It is so fun to hear all of the stories and the impact that it's had on everybody throughout the community because, yeah, I've been doing it for 30 years.
3: I would love to see you today if you're on your way. This is my first ever Roofsit, so please prove it to me that you are part of that community that's been doing this for 30 years. We'd love to see you. That's why we're doing the Power Hour. Again, come on out. And, oh, yeah, it is also the grand reopening. I just saw, I saw maybe Ariel. I think Ariel's walking around inside there. A lot of people walking away with some free goodie bags. There's ice cream in there. We have a lot of balloon animals from Dan Langwell. He said he's been doing it for over 30 years. And I said, that's how long Roofsit's been going on for.
4: Holy cow. Yeah, it's crazy. The balloon hats that are coming out, the different animals, it is so fun. And if you're looking for something for dinner tonight, perfect suggestion for you right here. They've got the Martin's food truck out here. I already went over there, but they've got an option. You can do the pit barbecue brat or the beer brat. Oh. Either one is phenomenal. I went the beer brat route.
3: How was it?
4: And then it was so good. So good. And I got, it comes with a coleslaw or a mac and cheese, and it's only $10. So great option for dinner tonight, and it all benefits Roofsit. So come and see us here at the Martins in Gr-
3: It's the Power Hour. Become a Guardian, $20 a month, and you will get entered to win a $50 gift card to Martins. 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
1: Because everyone deserves a safe and happy childhood. Thank you.
2: It is Tommy and Jody. We are here until 6 p.m. We're here every day this week, 6 until 6, raising and taking donations for child to prevent child abuse in Michiana. So we are in the middle of a power hour, Jody.
3: Yes, we are. And that means we are looking for Roofsit Guardians. And if you become a Roofsit Guardian before 5:30, right, Tommy?
2: Yes, before 5:30,
3: then you will be entered to win a gift card to Martin. So not only are you going to be doing good and helping to prevent child abuse in Michiana by donating, which all of that money goes to organizations right here in our community, but you're also going to get entered to win that gift card. So send that text right now. Text ROOFSIT to 289-9393. That's one word, ROOFSIT. Send it to 289-9393 and then click the link and become a ROOFSIT Guardian to get entered for that gift card.
2: Yes, and we are here at Martin's where they are doing their big grand reopening, and there's a lot going on here. Just for the kiddos alone, face painting, balloon animals, ice cream is here.
3: Yes.
2: They got ice cream.
3: They've got goodie bags in there that are first come, first serve, but there's still some stuff left, and they're filling those things up with all kinds of good drinks. There's Powerades, there's energy drinks, there's all kinds of stuff in those goodie bags.
2: Yeah, it's really cool to see what's going on here, and don't forget the Roofsit t-shirts are here, $15. Whoa! And look at that. A big check just showed up this afternoon.
3: Yes.
2: It is really cool to see the community come together. Martin's is donating a big amount, so we will take a picture with that check and make sure you see that on our Facebook at U93. So it is the grand reopening at Martin's at Heritage Square. Also, it is a power hour, so remember, we are looking for a guardian sponsor, $20 a month. So if you just bring that $20 a month, you will be entered for that gift card to Martin's as well. So,
3: yep, you can text the word ROOFSIT right now to the Gage Auto text line. That is 574-289-9393. Again, 574-289-9393. 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
2: It is Tommy and Jody. We are broadcasting until 6. 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We are here with Roofsit 2026. 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
18: 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And today we are looking at partly sunny skies, a high near 73. Tonight, let's do that first. Mostly clear tonight with a low around 53.
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1: 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Thank you.
2: It is Tommy and Jody. Yes, we are live until 6 p.m. tonight. All week long, we are live 6 until 6. And we are at the Martins at the Side Door Deli here at the Martins at Heritage Square. So please come by until 6 o'clock. And we're in the middle of a power hour until 5:30. 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
2: And don't forget, Big Perm is out right now at Gentle Wave Car Wash. We'll check in with him in just a few minutes here, but make sure you go see him. We are not just here at Martin's. Roof Sit is on the road today as well.
3: They are, and any donation over there at Gentle Wave Car Wash while Perm is there until 7 p.m. will get you a car wash. So it's the perfect time to stop there and clean up that car from the rain we had this morning.
2: Yes, that's right. And remember, we are here to help prevent child abuse in Michiana, and no one should think about this, but this does happen. This happens a lot, actually, in the area. So please consider helping out. And we're just here to bring awareness to the area that it is happening here in our area. So please come on out, because Roof Sit supports an average of 12 organizations each year that are helping with child abuse. So please join in and join in the fight.
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2: 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Everybody's loves. They will have your childhood. Thank you.
3: It is Tommy and Jody, and yes, we are celebrating 30 years of Roof Sit, and we would love to see you during our Power Hour. We only have about 4 more minutes left of the Power Hour. If you come by and become a guardian today, a $20 donation, you will be entered for a $50 gift card to Martin's today. So thank you again to Martin's Heritage Square. We're going to be here every day this week, 6 until 6 p.m.
4: Yes, come and see us, but you can also text the word Roof Sit to the Gage Auto text line. That is 574-289-9393. Just that one word. That is all you need to send, Roof Sit, and we will send that link right to your phone. You can click it and then become a Roof Sit guardian there. $20 a month for 12 months. And we'll get you entered to win that Martin's gift card, but you gotta become a Roof Sit guardian before 5:30, so you only have about two and a half more minutes.
3: Yeah, 3 minutes. Yeah. You're down to your last chance here, and we did get some donations just now. We do have it, and some kids stop by.
4: Yes, there is a jar here on the table, and you can bring any donation that you would like to right here to us. So shout out to Graham, Max, and Leo. They all stopped by. They're from Greer, and they dropped their donation into the here.
3: And that's what we're doing. Today we are here for the children, so it is cool to see kids helping out, and it is all to prevent child abuse here in Michiana. So please come out, and tomorrow there is also another opportunity to help you donate to Roof Sit and prevent child abuse in this area with Roof Sit Bingo.
4: It's 21 and up, so a night away from your kids. Got to find a babysitter, but yeah, definitely get in on this, because once those tickets are gone, they're gone. So you want to secure your spot right now. 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
3: Perfect. So yeah, tomorrow night, Uptown Kitchen, it's 25 per person, 21 and over, like Jody said. 6 rounds of bingo with raffles.
4: Nacho bar?
3: Yeah, have you ever had a nacho bar?
4: I mean, no, but I will.
3: I think it's
4: time.
3: And
4: that's amazing.
3: I am going to use all of the toppings tomorrow night.
4: Yes.
3: So we would love to see you. And then don't forget, Perm. We'll check in with Perm up until 7 today. He's at Gentle Wave Car Wash right now. And according to Perm, when he was here earlier, he said he might give a car wash or dry it. Yeah, I know they have great clean towels over there.
4: You make an extra donation. He said he is willing to hand dry your vehicle. So, yeah, we'll definitely check in with him. Gentle Wave Car Wash is where you'll find Perm until 7 p.m. And any donation is going to get you a car wash over there tonight at Gentle Wave.
3: For free. It's so cool. It is Tommy and Jody. We are here for just another half hour, so come on by. You had a rough Monday. Come enjoy your Monday night with us. We'll make it a lot better. There's a lot of fun. There's food trucks here still for their grand reopening. It is Tommy and Jody at Martin's Heritage Square with Roof Sit 2026 on U93.

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0: 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Everybody's loves. Safe and happy childhood. Thank you.
2: It is Tommy and Jody. We are here for just a little bit more, only about 20 more minutes. Yes, RoofSit 2026. It's been a great first day, Jody. How cool is it to see the community coming together to help such a very important cause and heartbreaking cause? We are here to prevent child abuse in Michiana. And thank you for everybody who stopped by so far.
3: Yes, absolutely. You can make donations right here on our table at the Martins and Heritage Square in Granger. But yeah, Tommy, you're right. It is so, so awesome to see the community come together and be part of Roof Sit. And we've been doing it for 30 years. And not only that, but we have raised a combined total of $3.8 million over those 30 years.
2: And a big shout out to Martins. They brought a really big check, $2,500, to prevent child abuse, St. Joseph County. They presented it, and boy, was that a big check. What a huge donation.
3: Huge.
2: To help out the cause today of Roof Sit.
3: I mean, we cannot say thank you to Martins enough. They are always such a major part of Roof Sit every single year. And tonight, you can actually stop by the Martins here at Heritage Square in Granger. They've got lots of fun stuff going on, including ice cream. There are balloon animals in there, face painting, and the food truck out here. You can get a $10 dinner. And it includes your entree as well as a side. So can't beat it. And it's delicious.
2: Really can't. It's been, it's all to help out the children today. And tomorrow, again, we are going to be doing Roof Sit Bingo at Uptown Kitchen. So come on out to that after work. And there is, I just got a message about the bingo. Their raffle is huge. It's a huge raffle card, gift card tree. 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
3: What?
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3: Yes, I love it. 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
5: Happy ROOFSIT Day 1. It is Big Perm, and I have taken the show on the road to Gentle Wave Car Wash in South Bend. I'm here till 7 o'clock. Right on the side of Cleveland Road, the big old mascot on top of the building. It is huge, it is waving, and it is so cool. So hurry down where, if you missed it a minute ago, we told you every single donation gets you a free car wash. 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You make a donation to ROOFSIT, you're getting a free car wash at the amazing Gentle Wave Car Wash in South Bend. 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This is extra large, amazing. 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I mean, you know, I'm always aiming for six figures, but, you know, let's make a couple grand down here tonight. Hurry down. Gentle Wave Car Wash in South Bend. The sun is shining. Beautiful night. Beautiful car strong. I need you. 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
12: It is Tommy and Jody, 6 p.m. on the dot, and we've been here since 6 a.m., and that is a wrap on our first day here at Martin's Heritage Square. But don't worry, Perm is out until 7, so make sure you go see him at Gentle Wave Car Wash.
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Text me the word boy right now so I can get you all the deets. B-O-Y. 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
4: 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We want to end with a bang here, finish strong. 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
5: 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And so come on down till 7 o'clock. You only have about 70 minutes left, so, you know, 93 is ticking. So come on down. We got Darren here. 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

3, make sure you and the kiddos make plans to join us at Roof Sit Kids Day this Wednesday, 11 to 4, there at Martin's Heritage Square in Granger. 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So it's going to be a day of fun. The kids can get up on the stage, show us their dance moves, and just have a great time as we raise awareness and funds for child abuse prevention, because we say it should never hurt to be a child, so it should be a day of smiles and fun, and that is what we bring at Kids Day this Wednesday at Heritage Square in Granger. 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You're going to have so many things to do, arts and crafts, games, lots of food, animals. 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
0: 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Yeah. 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Baby, bye, bye, bye. Bye. 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
2: 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The more challenges you complete, the higher chance you have of winning the $10,000. 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